0: Ben Scott's with you, and well, summer apparently isn't ready to give up just yet, so we're looking at a pretty warm and humid stretch over the next several days, with temperatures climbing into the 80s and lower 90s today. And with all that humidity, it could feel more like the mid-90s. Some areas as well could see some thunderstorms and rain pop up late this afternoon and into tonight, but tomorrow looks to be the hottest day of the week, with some spots approaching 100-degree heat index as well. So as we get ready, as we kind of gear up for Labor Day weekends on the horizon, man, summer not ready to say goodbye just yet.
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5: Tonight brings partly cloudy skies with lows in the low 70s. Clouds thicken tomorrow for a mostly cloudy day, highs near 88. Then partly cloudy skies return tomorrow night as lows hold in the low 70s. Wednesday turns variably cloudy with highs back in the upper 80s. Showers are possible Thursday, highs near 81. Lows settling into the upper 60s. Rain becomes likely by Friday, close to half an inch expected, highs in the low 80s again.
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about the album Bob Dylan went Pro Tools? We'll discuss that here. We'll remember that, I should say, in less than 15 minutes. I am Ben Scott.

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Ben Scott saying, you know, Bob Dylan never exactly has been known as a technology guy, but 20 years ago, he was embracing some pretty new technology. He recorded his 2006 album, Modern Times, with Pro Tools. It was his first album of his career made entirely using the program. His engineer, Chris Shaw, says Bob was amazed at how quickly they could edit a recording. But here's the cool part. They didn't use Pro Tools to overly polish the album. Dylan basically treated the computer like one giant tape machine, using old microphones, old preamps, and an old school recording.

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And well, it worked. Modern Times debuted at number one, making Bob Dylan the oldest person at the time to have recorded a number one album. So pretty wild, right? Bob Dylan used the new technology to record, but still had his old microphones, his old amps, and all of those sorts of things. So the day Bob Dylan went pro

0: sorts of things. So the day Bob Dylan went Pro Tools.
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4: Tonight brings partly cloudy skies with lows in the low 70s. Clouds thicken tomorrow for a mostly cloudy day, highs near 88. Then partly cloudy skies return tomorrow night as lows hold in the low 70s. Wednesday turns variably cloudy with highs back in the upper 80s. Showers are possible Thursday, highs near 81. Lows settling into the upper 60s. Rain becomes likely by Friday, close to half an inch expected, highs in the low 80s again.
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Packers wrapped up the preseason of Friday night with a win over the Arizona Cardinals, and the 53-man roster is now set. So we'll bring you the highlights of that here in about 15 minutes. It is Ben Scott.

Ben Scott's hanging out, and as I mentioned a few minutes ago, Packers wrapped up the preseason Friday night with a win over the Cardinals, finishing 2-1 over the campaign, and now their initial 53-man roster has been set. So there were some interesting decisions as well, including a couple trades. Kyle McCord, who had really shown great strides during the preseason, has been traded to the Miami Dolphins for a 2028 sixth-round pick. The Packers also brought in running back Caleb Johnson from the Steelers, while Josh Jacobs is currently on the commissioner's exempt list. Plus, they traded a 2028 seventh-round pick to the Rams for tight end Mark Redmond. Now, he's a 6'5", nearly 260-pound tight end who is primarily known as inline blocking, which the Packers needed after losing John Fitzpatrick to injury. So now waiver wire transactions can occur. So yes, 53-man roster is initially set, but you think there's still going to be a few moves made by the Packers here with Brian Gutekunst and team getting ready for the NFL campaign. Packers

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6: Tonight brings partly cloudy skies with lows in the low 70s. Clouds thicken tomorrow for a mostly cloudy day. Highs near 88. Then partly cloudy skies return tomorrow night as lows hold in the low 70s. Wednesday turns variably cloudy with highs back in the upper 80s. Showers are possible Thursday, highs near 81, lows settling into the upper 60s. Rain becomes likely by Friday, close to half an inch expected, highs in the low 80s again.
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0: 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A guy named Les Paul picked up a guitar, and we sort of took it from there.
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0: Well, it looks like Annika Niles is becoming, well, comfortable with Alex Lifeson and Geddy Lee on stage, pulling pranks on her fellow Rush bandmate. I've got details on that here in about 15 minutes. Ben Scott's with you.
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It is Ben Scottson. You know, you've officially been accepted into a band, a group of friends, whatever it may be, when you can start messing with your mates, if you will. Annika Niles, the new drummer from Rush, had a pretty intimidating assignment. She had to learn 43 Rush songs over the course of a year, including some of the most complicated drum parts in rock history, as she's filling the shoes of one Neil Peart. But apparently, all that hard work has paid off because she's now having some fun. At recent shows, she pulled out a newspaper while Geddy and Alex hold the final chord of a song, taking selfies with the guys, and even busted out a bag of chips during the ending of Working Man. At another show, she wore the legendary Rush bag at costume. So it's kind of cool to see Annika feeling comfortable with Alex and Geddy while on stage, because, I mean, that's one of the hardest jobs anyone has ever had to do. Step in to the role of one of the greatest musicians, greatest drummers of all time, in Neil Peart. So pretty cool, Annika, getting comfortable there with Rush.

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0: It is officially game week for our Wisconsin Badgers as they get set to take on the fourth-ranked Notre Dame Fighting Irish at Lambeau Field this weekend. We'll share some thoughts from head coach Luke Fickell in about 15 minutes. I am Ben Scott.
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Ben Scottson, you know, saying it's a pretty big year for Wisconsin football, kind of an understatement, right? So they're coming off a rough 4-8 season, and now they open the 2026 campaign against one of the best teams in the country, the fourth-ranked Notre Dame Fighting Irish. That game is at Lambeau Field this coming Sunday night, and it really is going to be an incredible way for the Badgers to start the season. Notre Dame, they went 10-2 last year and have national championship expectations this year, while Wisconsin, as we know, trying to get back to a winning season for the first time since 2023. The Badgers have some reasons for optimism as well, especially with improved depth and some promising changes on defense, but nobody needs to tell

0: Luke Fickell how important this year is. And if Wisconsin can somehow shock Notre Dame at Lambeau, what a start to the season. And hopefully that win the Badgers need to just kind of get them over the hump, get back to their winning ways. So we'll see what happens. But yeah, Badgers, Notre Dame, Sunday night from Mitzi, Lambeau Field. Doesn't it feel good to have college football back? Man.
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2: Tonight brings partly cloudy skies with lows in the low 70s. Clouds thicken tomorrow for a mostly cloudy day, highs near 88. Then partly cloudy skies return tomorrow night as lows hold in the low 70s. Wednesday turns variably cloudy with highs back in the upper 80s. Showers are possible Thursday, highs near 81, lows settling into the upper 60s. Rain becomes likely by Friday, close to half an inch expected, highs in the low 80s again.
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0: Apparently, that's not the case. Roger Daltrey dropped a pretty big surprise during his solo show in Las Vegas. He says the Who are rehearsing again, and longtime drummer Zach Starkey is back as well. Starkey was with The Who from 96 until just before last year's farewell tour when the band parted ways with him and brought in a new drummer. Now, Starkey says the rehearsal went great, and Daltrey apparently agreed, saying it sounded great. There's still no word on whether The Who will actually play shows again, but where there's smoke, there's fire. If the guys are rehearsing, you'd think some shows may be on the horizon, so time will tell, but sounds like The Who not quite ready to hang it up yet.
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5: Tonight brings variable cloudiness with lows near 71. Tomorrow turns partly cloudy with highs near 88, and clouds linger tomorrow night as lows settle in the low 70s. Wednesday offers a few clouds with highs again in the upper 80s. Thursday brings scattered showers, highs near 81, lows in the upper 60s overnight. Friday looks wet, with rain likely close to half an inch of accumulation, highs in the low 80s and lows in the mid 60s.
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Well, the unofficial end of summer is this weekend with Labor Day weekend and, of course, fall on the horizon. So apple orchards, a big part of the fall festivities here in America's Dairyland. But there's an apple shortage. We've got details on that for you here in roughly 15 minutes. I am Ben Scott.

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0: have to do that a little bit sooner this year.
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2: Tonight brings variable cloudiness with lows near 71. Tomorrow turns partly cloudy with highs near 88. And clouds linger tomorrow night as lows settle in the low 70s. Wednesday offers a few clouds with highs again in the upper 80s. Thursday brings scattered showers, highs near 81, lows in the upper 60s overnight. Friday looks wet, with rain likely close to half an inch of accumulation, highs in the low 80s and lows in the mid 60s.
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0: much time on my...
1: Well, we talk a lot about the day Bob Dylan went electric. Well, how about the album Bob Dylan went Pro Tools? We'll discuss that here. We'll remember that, I should say. In less than 15 minutes, I am Ben Scott.

0: It is Ben Scott saying, you know, Bob Dylan never exactly has been known as a technology guy, but 20 years ago, he was embracing some pretty new technology. He recorded his 2006 album, Modern Times, with Pro Tools. It was his first album of his career made entirely using the program. His engineer, Chris Shaw, says Bob was amazed at how quickly they could edit a recording. But here's the cool part. They didn't use Pro Tools to overly polish the album. Dylan basically treated the computer like one giant tape machine, using old microphones, old preamps, and an old school recording approach as well. And, well, it worked. Modern Times debuted at number one, making Bob Dylan the oldest person at the time to have recorded a number one album. So, pretty wild, right? Bob Dylan used the new technology to record, but still had his old microphones, his old amps, and all of those sorts of things. So the day Bob Dylan went Pro Tools.
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3: Tonight brings variable cloudiness with lows near 71. Tomorrow turns partly cloudy with highs near 88, and clouds linger tomorrow night as lows settle in the low 70s. Wednesday offers a few clouds with highs again in the upper 80s. Thursday brings scattered showers, highs near 81, lows in the upper 60s overnight. Friday looks wet, with rain likely close to half an inch of accumulation, highs in the low 80s and lows in the mid 60s.
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1: Tonight brings variable cloudiness with lows near 71. Tomorrow turns partly cloudy with highs near 88, and clouds linger tomorrow night as lows settle in the low 70s. Wednesday offers a few clouds with highs again in the upper 80s. Thursday brings scattered showers, highs near 81, lows in the upper 60s overnight. Friday looks wet, with rain likely close to half an inch of accumulation, highs in the low 80s and lows in the mid 60s.
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0: Overnight looks partly cloudy with lows right around 70. Today should bring a few passing clouds, highs reaching 88. Cloud cover turns variable tonight, lows again in the low 70s. Tomorrow brings partly sunny skies, temperatures right back in the upper 80s. Thursday, showers are possible, highs near 81. Then Friday, rain appears likely with roughly half an inch of accumulation, highs again in the low 80s, lows settling into the mid 60s.
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0: Overnight looks partly cloudy with lows right around 70. Today should bring a few passing clouds, highs reaching 88. Cloud cover turns variable tonight, lows again in the low 70s. Tomorrow brings partly sunny skies, temperatures right back in the upper 80s. Thursday, showers are possible, highs near 81. Then Friday, rain appears likely with roughly half an inch of accumulation, highs again in the low 80s, lows settling into the mid 60s.
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Overnight looks partly cloudy with lows right around 70. Today should bring a few passing clouds, highs reaching 88. Cloud cover turns variable tonight, lows again in the low 70s. Tomorrow brings partly sunny skies, temperatures right back in the upper 80s. Thursday, showers are possible, highs near 81. Then Friday, rain appears likely with roughly half an inch of accumulation, highs again in the low 80s, lows settling into the mid 60s.

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The Beatles, Stones, Zeppelin. They paved the way for AC/DC and Van Halen. 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

0: Overnight looks partly cloudy with lows right around 70. Today should bring a few passing clouds, highs reaching 88. Cloud cover turns variable tonight, lows again in the low 70s. Tomorrow brings partly sunny skies, temperatures right back in the upper 80s. Thursday, showers are possible, highs near 81. Then Friday, rain appears likely with roughly half an inch of accumulation, highs again in the low 80s, lows settling into the mid 60s.
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Yeah.

0: Overnight looks partly cloudy with lows right around 70. Today should bring a few passing clouds, highs reaching 88. Cloud cover turns variable tonight, lows again in the low 70s. Tomorrow brings partly sunny skies, temperatures right back in the upper 80s. Thursday, showers are possible, highs near 81. Then Friday, rain appears likely with roughly half an inch of accumulation, highs again in the low 80s, lows settling into the mid 60s.
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0: Today brings partly cloudy skies with highs in the upper 80s and southwest winds around 10. Tonight turns variable in cloudiness with lows near 72. Tomorrow, partly cloudy skies return with highs near 84 and lows dip into the upper 60s tomorrow night. Thursday's sunshine will be limited with highs near 82 and lows again in the upper 60s. By Friday, rain looks likely with around half an inch of accumulation and highs in the mid 80s.
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WYYU, we rock you. Getting up on the first day of September, still feels like summer though. Partly sunny, high 88 today. Winds out of the southwest at 5 to 10. Cloudy tonight, 71. Sun clouds, 87 tomorrow. Thursday, partly sunny. There's a chance for rain on Thursday, high 83. WYYU, we rock you.

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0: The Clash on WRYU. We rock you. Well, the first day of September today, still feeling like fall. 72 degrees now in West Bend, 74 in Hartford. Keewaskum waking up to 73. 74 degrees in Cedarburg. Menominee Falls at 72. 74 degrees in Milwaukee at WRYU. We rock you.
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We rock you. Well, here we go with Tuesday morning. Warm day today. Humid, high 88. Winds out of the southwest at 5 to 10. Weather Watch 12 says we'll have cloudy skies tonight, 71. Sun clouds, could see a scattered shower tomorrow, high 87. Thursday, partly sunny, chance for showers, high 83. WRYU.

0: 12 says we'll have cloudy skies tonight, 71. Sun clouds, could see a scattered shower tomorrow, high 87. Thursday, partly sunny, chance for showers, high 83. WRYU, we rock you.
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6: Today brings partly cloudy skies with highs in the upper 80s and southwest winds around 10. Tonight turns variable in cloudiness with lows near 72. Tomorrow, partly cloudy skies return with highs near 84 and lows dip into the upper 60s tomorrow night. Thursday's sunshine will be limited with highs near 82 and lows again in the upper 60s. By Friday, rain looks likely with around half an inch of accumulation and highs in the mid 80s.
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Well, last night in Chicago, Brewers playing the Cubs. Cubs beat them 17-3. Ouch. Brewers have lost back-to-back games. Kyle Harrison, the losing pitcher last night. Brewers and Cubs will play again tonight. First pitch is going to be at 6:40. Come on, Brew Crew. WRYU, We Rock You.

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Well, yesterday, the final taping of the Kelly Clarkson show, she ended it with song. Kelly said after 7 years, she's calling it quits, but she

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Well, today, the first day of September, NFL season officially kicks off 1 week from tomorrow when the Seattle Seahawks host the New England Patriots. So get ready for that. WRYU, We Rock You.

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Led Zeppelin on WRYU, We Rock You. Well, do you feel there's a state that gives you a bad vibe? Ranker.com has listed the states. Alabama's number one, followed by Mississippi, Florida, Texas, Arkansas, New Jersey, West Virginia, Ohio, Oklahoma, and Utah. Bad vibes in those states. 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

WYYU waking up on a warm Tuesday morning. Weather Watch 12 says we'll have partly sunny skies today. High 88. Winds out of the southwest at 5 to 10. Cloudy tonight, 71, and sun clouds. A slight chance for showers tomorrow. High 88.

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Well, last night in Chicago, Brewers got blown out big time by the Cubs, 17-3. Kyle Harrison tagged with the loss after allowing

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1: 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Crowley raised property taxes in Milwaukee County.
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9: Today brings partly cloudy skies with highs in the upper 80s and southwest winds around 10. Tonight turns variable in cloudiness with lows near 72. Tomorrow, partly cloudy skies return with highs near 84 and lows dip into the upper 60s tomorrow night. Thursday, sunshine will be limited with highs near 82 and lows again in the upper 60s. By Friday, rain looks likely with around half an inch of accumulation and highs in the mid 80s.
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Today, the first day of September, it's National Forgiveness Day. 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

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Today, the first day of September, it's National No Rhyme or Reason Day. Also, National Forgiveness Day, National Burnt Ends Day, and National Hotel Employee Day. 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
13: Today brings partly cloudy skies with highs in the upper 80s and southwest winds around 10. Tonight turns variable in cloudiness with lows near 72. Tomorrow, partly cloudy skies return with highs near 84 and lows dip into the upper 60s tomorrow night. Thursday, sunshine will be limited with highs near 82 and lows again in the upper 60s. By Friday, rain looks likely with around half an inch of accumulation and highs in the mid 80s.
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Beautiful day for today, warm. Weather Watch 12 says we'll have a high of 90. Winds out of the southwest at 5 to 10. Cloudy tonight, low 71, and partly sunny. Chance for showers tomorrow, high

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Preston on WRYU, We Rock You. Well Travel and Leisure Magazine says Laconia, New Hampshire is the best small lake town in the country. You ever been there? I haven't looked.

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0: Nazareth on WRYU, We Rock You, 93.9 Cedarburg and 101.3 West Bend. I'm Bill Mitchell. That's it for me. Thank you for tuning in. Have a fantastic day. Stay cool. Van McNeil next with more classic rock on WRYU, We Rock You.
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2: Expect partly cloudy skies through midday, with highs near 88. Then clouds thicken tonight as lows settle near 70. Tomorrow brings partly cloudy skies again with a high near 84, lows dipping into the upper 60s overnight. Clouds build further Thursday, highs in the low 80s, lows once more in the upper 60s. Friday, rain looks likely, around half an inch expected, highs in the mid 80s, lows falling back to the low 70s.
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don't you just love that the kiddos are back in school? Less of the banging of the head, right? I mean, you're probably still doing that to some point, but not as much as you were. Happy back to school. It's WRYU, Choir Riot.

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Are you doing your best risky business dance? It's Bob Seger and the Silver Bullet Band on WRYU. Remember, you are going to have to pick up the kiddos from school later. Yeah, have fun. Not too much.

Isn't it nice? You know, the peace and quiet, the relaxation that we should have had all summer long with the kiddos back in school. 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Like I said earlier, remember, you are going to have to pick up the kiddos from school later. Don't forget, it's WRYU and Scorpions. Happy back to school.

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1: Expect partly cloudy skies through midday, with highs near 88. Then clouds thicken tonight as lows settle near 70. Tomorrow brings partly cloudy skies again with a high near 84, lows dipping into the upper 60s overnight. Clouds build further Thursday, highs in the low 80s, lows once more in the upper 60s. Friday, rain looks likely, around half an inch expected, highs in the mid 80s, lows falling back to the low 70s.
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Yeah, Twisted Sister on WRYU. What's going on? A hot and muggy Tuesday. Heat is on, man. Mother Nature is not playing today. Mid-80s. Gloomy. It's

coming together Sunday in downtown West Bend. Man, this is the big one. Over 400 different vehicles, wheels on main. Oh, you know it's Labor Day weekend win, right? That's this Sunday, downtown West Bend. It's WRYU.

Love him, Mr. Ozzy. Late, great Ozzy Osbourne on WRYU. Sharon adamant about this hologram show. Touring the world, Ozzy as a hologram. I don't know if I like that. It's WRYU and Tours. You know that.

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It's Lake Ray Tom Petty and the Heartbreakers on WRYU. Van McNeil, a hot and muggy Tuesday, first day of school. You doing all right, or are you melting away? I don't know if it's a good day for a run. I do know, stay hydrated, that's for sure. It's WRYU, ZZ Top.

Not one, two visits in 2026. Will they come back in 27? I hope so. That's Hart on WRYU. Let's go back to the 70s. What were you doing in 1972? I was -4. The Stones, Tumbling Dice, WRYU.

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Over 400 of them cars. Downtown West Bend Sunday. Big Wheels on Main. Sunday from 10 until 3. That's a sure sign of the end of summer. What's up, downtown West Bend? It's Queen now. It's WRYU. We rock you during the lunch hour.

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Getting the Let Out, Led Zeppelin on WROYU. Van McNeil. Getting the dogs out. I mean, watch it on the pavement. If the pavement's too hot for your hand, too hot for the dog. Yeah, pushing 90 degrees. It's really the humidity, though. That's what you got to watch out for. Stay hydrated, be smart, be safe. It's WROYU, Rainbow.

Have you noticed more and more motorcycles are starting to show up this Labor Day weekend? The ride home. Yeah, and it's not just the Harley Museum. All the dealerships lean in. So be smart, be safe, keep an eye out for the bikes. It's WRYU, Santana.

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I know I'm right about picking up the kiddos later. Don't you forget? Did you forget? Oh, my goodness. Happy first day of school. Don't forget to pick up the kiddos later. I'm sure Dylan will remind you. She's next here. It's WRYU and Eagles. See you tomorrow.

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1: 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Crowley raised property taxes in Milwaukee County.
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10: Expect partly cloudy skies through midday, with highs near 88. Then clouds thicken tonight as lows settle near 70. Tomorrow brings partly cloudy skies again with a high near 84, lows dipping into the upper 60s overnight. Clouds build further Thursday, highs in the low 80s, lows once more in the upper 60s. Friday, rain looks likely, around half an inch expected, highs in the mid 80s, lows falling back to the low 70s.
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We rock UWRYU, so not this Thursday, but a week from this Thursday. 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

You decided to listen again today? Thank you. I really appreciate that. I'm Dylan. Is there a word or a phrase that maybe somebody in your life overuses that just drives you crazy? My word is vibe, and we're going to talk about vibe and vibing a little bit later today. Also, do you think that the government should step in and make it illegal to be texting while you're in a crosswalk? We'll get to that, too.

0: In the beginning, a guy named Les Paul picked up a guitar. Then we sort of took it from there. The Rockin' Bass Classic Rock.
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You a big fan of the Ramones? I'm Dylan. Yeah, I love Joey. I think Joey made it cool to not be cool, and not that he was the first artist to do that. So they just celebrated the release of the Ramones' debut album with a big concert in Los Angeles, and Billy Idol showed up, and Billy Joe from Green Day, and the guys from Rancid. But there's video and pictures online. Like I said, if you're a Ramones fan, I thought it was pretty cool.

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Well, it's 2 weeks from tomorrow.

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There's an article that's viral today. Thanks for listening, by the way. I'm Dylan. The states with the best vibe and the states with the worst vibe. And I hate the word vibe. Is there a phrase or a word that people use? Like, maybe it is what it is. Is there something that bothers you? We're going to talk more about this.

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I brought it up to my buddy earlier this morning, and he doesn't like it when guys say bro or bra. 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

Sports fans, tailgate or home gate? Would you rather be at the game tailgating or would you rather be at home? I guess most sports fans say they'd rather be at home. The perfect home gate party, 11 people, 6 different foods, 6 different drinks. I'm Dylan. We've talked about this before. I don't know anything about sports, but I make a great 7-layer dip and former bartender. I mean, I'm a good guest. That's my hard sell.

0: The Who's most moody and introspective album, 1975's Who by the Numbers, is being expanded for a new reissue. So Super Deluxe is like five CDs. Blu-ray box set includes 92 unreleased tracks and mixes. So this is out October 30th. You can pre-order it already on their website. I have not headed that way. I would imagine it's not going to be cheap, but cool. I'm glad they're releasing this.
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3: 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Crowley and the Democrats seem more interested in raising taxes to fund fraud than fight fraud. Crowley raised property taxes in Milwaukee County.
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9: Are you in favor of expanding Medicaid?
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11: This afternoon looks mostly sunny with a high of 88. Tonight's skies turn partly cloudy with a low of 73. Partly cloudy skies stick around tomorrow with highs in the mid-80s. Tomorrow night brings a chance for rain with lows again in the low 70s. Thursday could see some showers with highs in the low 80s. Then on Friday, expect rain with around half an inch likely, highs near 82 and lows falling to the upper 60s.
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We rock you. Wake up with Bill Mitchell. You can listen to Bill weekday mornings. Rainbow in a moment. Tom Petty coming up, and we'll do some AC/DC.

Thank you for choosing to listen. I'm Dylan. Have you seen this today? Italy is considering outlawing texting in crosswalks. So it would be illegal to be texting somebody while you're walking in a crosswalk. Should Americans do the same thing? I believe.

What do you think about this one? Italy is considering outlawing texting in crosswalks. So the government there is proposing fines of about $90 if you're caught looking at your phone while using a crosswalk. So not just texting. And then some people here in America, hey, should we do the same thing? Should we ban staring at your phone while crossing the street? I don't know everything about everything, but I believe this is one of those things that just takes care of itself. After they trip and fall, lesson learned.

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Tupac Shakur. You know, even if you're not a fan and you really don't listen to any of his music, we all know exactly who he was. So Dwayne Davis convicted yesterday in the murder of Tupac some 30 years later. Now, I guess he didn't actually do the shooting, but he orchestrated the whole thing. So I guess this guy had said for years he was involved and even admitted he provided the gun that was used and the car during the drive-by. Wow.

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Are you into any of the adult cartoons? I'm Dylan. Thanks for listening. Do you watch Bob's Burgers or Simpsons or anything like that? Let's talk about Mike Judge here in just a few minutes.

When was the last time you watched an episode of Beavis and Butthead? I'm Dylan. I am definitely of the age that, yeah, we watched that late teen, early 20s. Mike Judge does not own the rights to Beavis and Butthead. He's the creator. So this was interesting. Under U.S. copyright law, creators may reclaim their work 35 years after its debut. That's right. Beavis and Butthead is going to be 35 years old next year, and Mike Judge is trying to get the rights back. I think this is awesome. If you haven't seen the new episodes of King of the Hill, oh, he did such a good job bringing that show back.

What do you know about Olivia Rodrigo? I'm Dylan, and honestly, I know so little. I hope I am saying her name right. I know she is very popular with the younger generation. I just wanted to say, I've seen lots of young artists get up, and I found this video online. She just performed Landslide with Stevie Nicks, and we've seen a lot of younger artists do that and sometimes not give her the respect that she deserves. Olivia, well done. Well done. Treated Stevie with ultimate respect, as it

0: should be.
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9: Property taxes statewide saw the largest increase in more than 3 decades.
5: That's Democrat David Crowley's plan. Crowley and the Democrats seem more interested in raising taxes to fund fraud than fight fraud. Crowley raised property taxes in Milwaukee County.
10: Crowley recommends increasing the property tax levy.
5: David Crowley even wants to expand the fraud-ridden state Medicaid program.
11: Are you in favor of expanding Medicaid?
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13: Expect clouds drifting in and out tonight, with lows in the low 70s. Tomorrow stays partly cloudy with highs near 85. Showers become possible tomorrow night, with lows again in the low 70s. Thursday, we still can't rule out a stray shower, highs in the low 80s. Rain looks likely Friday, about a half an inch expected, temperatures holding near 82. Clouds build again Saturday, with highs once more in the low 80s.
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Welcome, riders. Motorcycles take over Milwaukee Labor Day weekend. Harley-Davidson Museum, participating Harley-Davidson dealerships. I see the name Lita Ford. She's going to be performing over the holiday weekend. Cool, right? I would just head to Harley-Davidson Museum. I'd go to their website for all the info about this.

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This heartwarming letter starts off with, to the people eating out of my garbage. I got a great story about a pizza owner in the Bronx. We're going to talk about him in a couple minutes. Thanks for hanging out. I'm

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I think you're going to like this one as much as I did. A pizza shop owner in the Bronx recently spotted a woman eating food from his trash outside of his restaurant. So he brought her inside, gave her a fresh slice and a glass of water. And after that, he put up a handwritten sign. It's on his front window. It says, "To the people eating out of my..."

garbage. And then it goes on to invite them in for a slice of pizza. So word about this spread, and people from across the country began calling the shop to help pay for meals of other people who could not afford a meal. What a cool story.

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0: Have you ever seen videos or pictures, or maybe you've been there, Burning Man, that huge West Coast festival that happens in the middle of the desert? Strangest rules at Burning Man. Number two on this list. You know what? Maybe you and I would do pretty good there, because it said, bring bacon if you want to make friends. When was the last time you went to a weekend-long music festival and slept in a van and didn't take a shower? Good times? Are you thinking good times? In my 20s, even into my early 30s, that was my idea of fun. Small enough to know you, big enough to serve you,
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7: Property taxes statewide saw the largest increase in more than three decades.
3: 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Crowley raised property taxes in Milwaukee County.
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Well, look at you. You're still listening. Thank you so much. I'm Dylan, and now it's time for me to go. Can we talk again tomorrow? I'll be back at about the same time. 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I didn't have a beer last night. Not that you asked. I'm having one tonight.

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Bachman Tuner Overdrive hitting the road again next year. And Randy Bachman is bringing the group back here to the United States. Details on the way. It is Ben Scott.

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